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2: Chance thunderstorms overnight, otherwise cloudy skies. Lows level off around 69. East winds 8 to 15 miles an hour. Chance for storms Thursday. Daytime highs approaching 83. Mainly cloudy skies expected. Chance for storms Thursday night 67. Chance for storms Friday and Saturday. Low 80s Friday, mid 80s by Saturday. Looking at the long range, 78 Sunday, 76 Monday, and 81 on Tuesday. Currently, it's 83 degrees.
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3: Chance of thunderstorms overnight, otherwise cloudy skies. Lows level off around 69. East winds 8 to 15 miles an hour. Chance for storms Thursday. Daytime highs approaching 83. Mainly cloudy skies expected. Chance for storms Thursday night 67. Chance for storms Friday and Saturday. Low 80s Friday, mid 80s by Saturday. Looking at the long range, 78 Sunday, 76 Monday, and 81 on Tuesday. Currently, it's 83 degrees.

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2: Chance of thunderstorms overnight. Otherwise, cloudy skies expected. Lows of aloft around 69. Easterly winds 8 to 15 miles per hour. Cloudy skies with a few peaks of sun. Thursday, chance of thunderstorms. Daytime highs approaching 83. Mainly cloudy skies expected. Thursday night, chance of thunderstorms. Lows dip down to about 67. Mid-80s, Friday and Saturday, with thunderstorms possible both days. Currently, 75.

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3: Cloudy overnight with storms likely. Lows dip down to about 69. East winds 8 to 15 miles per hour. Chance for storms again Thursday, 83. Chance of thunderstorms Thursday night, lows around 67. Mainly cloudy skies expected. Chance of thunderstorms Friday and Saturday with high

0: the mid-80s. A peek at the extended shows, 78 Sunday, 76 Monday, and 81 on Tuesday. Right now, it's 75 degrees.
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1: Gary.
2: Thunderstorms likely overnight. Otherwise, cloudy skies expected. Lows dip down to about 69. Northeasterly winds 10 to 15 miles per hour. Cloudy skies with a few peaks of sun. Thursday, chance for storms. High temperatures reach up to 83. Chance of thunderstorms. Thursday night, lows level off around 68. Mainly cloudy skies expected. Chance of thunderstorms. Friday and Saturday, 83. Friday, 84. Saturday. Right now, it's 76 degrees.

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2: Thunderstorms likely, overnight, otherwise cloudy skies expected. Lows dip down to about 69, northeasterly winds 10 to 15 miles per hour. Cloudy skies with a few peaks of sun, Thursday, chance for storms, high temperatures reach up to 83. Chance of thunderstorms, Thursday night, lows level off around 68, mainly cloudy skies expected. Chance of thunderstorms, Friday and Saturday, 83, Friday, 84, Saturday. Right now, it's 76 degrees.
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0: The National Weather Service in Omaha has issued a severe thunderstorm warning for western Boone County in northeastern Nebraska until 2:15 a.m. At 1:35 a.m., a severe thunderstorm was located 5 miles northeast of Scotia or 16 miles east of Ord, moving east at 50 miles per hour. This is a destructive storm approaching the Cedar Rapids and Albion area. Expected hazards include 80 miles per hour wind gusts and nickel-sized hail. This is a radar-indicated threat. Impact. Flying debris will be dangerous to those caught without shelter. Mobile homes will be heavily damaged. Expect considerable damage to roofs, windows, and vehicles. Extensive tree damage and power outages are likely. This severe thunderstorm will be near Primrose around 1:55 a.m. Other locations in the path of this severe thunderstorm include Albion. For your protection, move to an interior room on the lowest floor of a building. Repeating, a severe thunderstorm warning has been issued until 02:15 a.m. for the following county, Boone, Nebraska.
1: Hail.

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1: This is meteorologist Phil Jensko with another severe weather update. Severe thunderstorm warnings continue until 2 o'clock for western Nance, Howard, and northwestern Merritt County. And then a new warning just recently issued until 2:15 for western Boone County. Still tracking this line of storms capable of producing high winds and some small to quarter size hail. These storms are beginning to build into western parts of Howard County near the Coatesfield area, Farwell, Elba, Howard City. But as they continue to move further east at 50 miles per hour, look from the crossover U.S. Highway 281 and eventually into Boone, Nance, and Merritt counties. Now, the strongest part of these storms here from a hail from a wind perspective, the ones that have been producing some damage as well as some of the higher type wind gusts is heading towards making its way through North Loop. Currently, in that part of the storm is going to get close to the Nance and Boone County line, if not into southern Boone County. But we've had some higher wind gusts even to the south of that area in Sherman County, and that's going to head for Nance and Merritt County. So anywhere in these counties, we could see those wind gusts get to 70 to 80 miles per hour potentially. Some of the stronger cells could produce small to even quarter-sized hail, and the greatest chance for hail is going to build towards Boone County as that part of the storm is working its way into Greeley County here currently. Once again, until 2 o'clock, severe thunderstorm warnings continue for Howard, northwest Merrick, and western Nance counties, and then the newer warnings till 2:15 for western Boone County. And look for these warnings to be extended here, potentially more than likely for parts of Nance and Merritt County, and then possibly including, potentially more than likely, including more areas further to the east, potentially here, maybe even Platt and Polk County eventually here within the next half hour to 40 minutes or so. 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This is meteorologist Phil Jensko.

meteorologist Phil Jensko with another severe weather update. Severe thunderstorm warnings have been extended here until 2:45 for northern Howard, northwest Merrick, and all of Nance counties. Also until 2:15, that warning continues for Boone County. Looks for that one to be extended as well here coming up within the next 10 to 15 minutes. Still tracking these storms capable of producing damaging winds, maybe some small hail embedded within these storms. But look for the main threat to be 60 to 80 mile an hour wind gusts here as these storms continue to work their way through Howard County, crossing over US Highway 281, building

0: is meteorologist Phil Jensko with another severe weather update. Severe thunderstorm warnings do continue until 2:45 for parts of Howard, Nance, and Merritt counties. And an extension of the previous warning here for Boone County, also including western Madison, northwest Platte, southeastern Antelope County. That's until 3 o'clock. Still tracking these storms capable of producing damaging winds and maybe some small hail. These storms continue to work their way through much of Nance County and northwestern Merritt County. Fullerton crossing over State Highway 14 here, if not already starting to do that, these storms, as they continue to move further to the east at 60 miles per hour, still affecting Primrose, Cedar Rapids, Belgrade, and coming upon, if not already affecting, areas along State Highway 14 from Elgin to Petersburg, Laredo, Albion, Boone, St. Edward, and then eventually as they continue to head into the eastern direction, Newman Grove, Lindsay, Oakdale, Tilden, Battle Creek to be affected by this main line of storms with that long history producing those high winds here over the last couple of hours across central and east central Nebraska. Once again, until 3 o'clock, the warning is now for Boone, southeast Antelope, northwest Platte.
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0: Western Madison County, and then the warnings for Nance, northwest Merrick, and parts of northeastern Howard County, that continues until 2:45. 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

is meteorologist Phil Jensko with another severe weather update. Tornado warning continues here until 3:15 for parts of Platte County. Let me pull up the warning here. Southeast Madison, Northwest Colfax, and Northeast Platte County, also Southwest Stanton County. As we continue to track this part of the storm capable of producing a tornado. Still seeing some rotation here. Looks like it's right in between Humphrey and Creston now in the vicinity of or just south of State Highway 91. Still moving to the northeast at 40 miles per hour. So look for you should be in shelter in Humphrey and Creston, and then areas along State Highway 91 towards Lee as well. And then up towards State Highway 57 in Stanton County, also going to head towards Clarkson as well here. And this is also where the better chances for those high winds up to 70 miles per hour or greater are as well, right within this part of the storm. As that's where we're seeing this bowing out a little bit here, right around Humphrey. So that's the greatest chance for the hail and a tornado would be is right, or the high winds as well as the tornado would be right around Humphrey or just off to the east towards Creston. All this activity once again moving to the northeast at 40 miles per hour. And anywhere along the inside these storms, you can see those wind gusts get to 60 miles per hour or greater. As severe thunderstorm warnings also continue here until 3:15 for Madison, Southwest Wayne, Northern Colfax, Platte, Southeast Pierce, Southeastern Antelope, Northeastern Boone, and Stanton counties. And these storms once again have a long history of producing high winds across Nebraska over the last couple of hours. Once again, the tornado warnings till 3:15, and that's for parts of Southeast Madison, Northwest Colfax, Northeast Platte, and Southwest Stanton counties. And then the severe thunderstorm warning also continues until the same time for Madison, Southwest Wayne, Northern Colfax, Platte, Southeastern Pierce, Southeastern Antelope, Northeast Boone, and Stanton counties. 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
9: 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I'm an occupational therapist, and I've been working at Faith Health for over 20 years. 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
1: I go over to do the rinse off, and the county shuts the water off because of a water leak.
2: Oh,
3: oh, my God. Oh, my God. That is terrible.
1: I'm trying to prison, just absolutely burning up, and then finally they sent somebody to go get some bottled water.
3: Yeah, you have to do. Oh, my God. That is awful.
4: I never liked the policy of you have to be pepper sprayed to work here.
2: I don't either. It's like, what is that?
5: To make sure that you know what you're doing to a person.
2: But you don't have to be shot. Yeah, you can shoot somebody, you know?
4: And also, I feel like if I'm getting ready to pepper spray them, they've done something to reach that point.
2: Yes.
4: I just want to work here.
5: Well, they don't want people abusing it. They don't want you just going around pepper spraying somebody because they mouthed off to
4: now,
5: you.
4: Now, who would do that?
3: I don't think it stopped anybody from doing that. I agree with you.
2: No.
3: Thank you, Ben. Appreciate it. This is the woman from Chick-fil-A. They're saying she's like the best Chick-fil-A employee you'll find. In Georgia, a customer got a coffee as her drink as well as her food. She drove off without the coffee. So the Chick-fil-A employee came running out of the restaurant, crossed two lanes of traffic, and ran down the street until the woman, who didn't realize, stopped at a stoplight and gave her back her coffee. Witnesses started filming it.
6: Oh, God. Chick-fil-A would be best.
7: That is crazy.
6: Good God.
7: She needs a tip.
8: Just ran, but I love it, though.
6: Listen, if you're a business owner and you just saw that lady running after the car to deliver a coffee that the person drove off on all the way at Chick-fil-A, she's on the road running. 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
3: Amen. Listen to that. That's what they're saying. The person's like, oh, my God.
2: Yeah, I couldn't believe she was. I mean, she crossed traffic.
3: Stunning.
2: With a coffee.
5: And you know what? When that lady said thank you, she had to be like, my pleasure.
2: That's right.
3: She's bent over all sweat.
2: My pleasure.
3: Do you think a Popeye's employee would run after someone like that?
5: Not to give them their coffee.
3: Okay, pepper spray.
2: Yeah.
3: That's what you've said about Popeye. Tim Hawkins has a song about Chick-fil-A.
9: I could eat there 7 times a day.

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2: Today, as B.B. Shea leaves the room here, we say hello to Jesse, who's our sports trivia player today. We mentioned this is probably the hardest game since we started playing this,
3: but possibly a good day to play.
2: Yeah, it's hot in here.
3: It's weakened.
2: If you haven't been listening since the beginning of this program, and why would you?
3: <There's>, yeah.
2: Air conditioning's broken, so we're sitting here in the heat. And poor B.B. Shea gets it worse than anybody else. He's over in a hot box. And
3: I mean, truly.
2: It's hotter in there usually. It's
3: really hot in there. Absolutely.
2: Let's see if Jesse can take advantage of that situation. Hello, Jesse. How you doing?
4: Hey, pretty good. P1, glad to get through. Love you guys.
2: Well, it's really nice of you to say that. We sure appreciate you listening. We're putting 2 minutes on the clock for you, and we're giving you 10 questions about sports trivia. B.B. Shea's left the room. He's our sports expert. He has not lost this game yet. He has been tied only once. We'll start the clock after I complete the first question. And remember, this is a challenging game. Are you ready, Jesse?
4: I'm ready.
2: Good luck to you. Here we go. What current Major League Baseball player has more home runs than any player in Major League Baseball history whose first name starts with the letter X?
4: Xavier McKinney.
2: No. In what decade was the first ever Masters golf tournament played?
4: The 30s.
2: Yes. What NFL team's fans sit in the dog pound?
4: The Cleveland Browns.
2: Yes. What Major League Baseball team's fans sit in the rock pile?
4: The Rockies.
2: Yes. What tennis player, a winner of 11 Grand Slam tennis tournaments in his career, is this speaking?
5: The toughest thing for a tennis player is mentally, psychologically. If you go on the tennis court, you're by yourself out there. You have to have in your personality that you can handle this situation.
2: What tennis great is that?
4: Is that Bjorn Borg?
2: That is Bjorn Borg. What running back was the leading rusher in the NFL last season? 1,621 rushing yards.
4: Christian McCaffrey?
2: No. For how many seasons did Michael Jordan play for the Washington Wizards? 1, 2, or 3?
4: 2.
2: Yes. Who is the Major League Baseball player to hit 60 or more home runs in a single season most recently?
4: Aaron Judge?
2: No. Who had more career regular season NBA points all time? Shaquille O'Neal or Tim Duncan?
4: I'd say Tim Duncan.
2: No. There are 3 current NFL head coaches with more than 100 wins on their resume, but only one of those has all their wins as the head coach of the same team. Who is he?
4: Bill Belichick.
2: It is not Bill Belichick. He's not a current NFL coach. Sorry. Oh, wrong music. I'm sorry. I'm going by. I'm throwing the heat. Throwing this the heat. Throwing off here.
3: There's BB.
2: Well, I'll tell you what. Jesse started like a
3: house
2: of fire.
3: Unbelievably hot start.
6: Terrifying.
3: Yeah. Rachel and I were looking at each other like,
2: he's got it. I thought he was going to get all 10 there for a minute. Well, he missed the first. I thought he was going to get 9. That's impressive, but 5 could tie or win.
3: Yeah,
2: that's a good score on that game. And you got to pay attention to that last question, but he missed that word. Let's bring B.B. Shea back into the room here. Wait, close the door. It got even hotter.
3: Hot in here.
2: Here he comes. Okay. Jesse's a great player and knows his stuff, B.B. Shea. He got five. It was like a house of fire there for a while. But, well, let's see. What do you think, Biggie?
3: I got faith in my man, B.B., today, actually.
2: Yeah?
3: I think he's going to pull this out. I'm going to go with 7 today.
2: You think?
3: I do.
2: How about you, Rachel?
6: I'm a little iffy. I'm going to go with a 6. I think he's got it.
2: All right. Let's see what happens. It would be the first time he loses if Jesse's 5 holds out. He has been tied once before. There'll be no body bag today from All About Care Heating and Air because you have to score less than 5 to get that. You ready, B.B. Shea?
3: Let's do it.
2: Start the clock after the first one. Put up or Shea up sports trivia. Here we go. What current Major League Baseball player has more home runs than any player in Major League Baseball history whose first name starts with the letter X?
3: Current? Xander Bogaerts?
2: Yes. In what decade was the first ever Masters golf tournament played?
3: I think it was the 30s.
2: Correct. What NFL team's fans sit in the dog pound?
3: Cleveland Browns.
2: Yes. What Major League Baseball team's fans sit in the rock pile?
3: Colorado Rockies.
2: Yes. What tennis player, a winner of 11 Grand Slam tennis tournaments in his career, is this speaking?
5: The toughest thing for...
2: I'm sorry. I have to stop your theme song first. Who is this tennis player, 11 Grand Slams to his credit, speaking?
5: The toughest thing for a tennis player is mentally, psychologically. If you go on the tennis court, you're by yourself.

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2: Partly cloudy skies today with daytime highs approaching 83. Northeasterly winds 8 to 15 miles per hour. Overcast skies tonight, chance for storms, lows dip down to about 68. Slight chance of thunderstorms tomorrow, 83. Low 80s Saturday with a slight chance of thunderstorms. Cooler Sunday with highs in the upper 70s, chance for storms continues. Looking further out, 76 Monday, 82 Tuesday, and 80 on Wednesday. Right now, 72.
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2: Sunshine mix with clouds at times this afternoon, with daytime highs approaching 83. Northeast winds 8 to 15 miles per hour. Overcast skies tonight, chance for storms. Lows level off around 68. Overcast skies tomorrow, slight chance of thunderstorms. High temperatures reach up to 83. 83 Saturday with a slight chance of thunderstorms. 78 Sunday, chance for storms continues. Looking further out, 76 Monday, 82 Tuesday, and 80 on Wednesday. Currently, it's 79 degrees.
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4: Sunshine mixed with clouds at times this afternoon, with daytime highs approaching 83. Winds out of the northeast, 8 to 15 miles an hour. Chance for storms, tonight lows level off around 68, overcast. Slight chance for storms, tomorrow high of 83, overcast. 83, Saturday with a slight chance of thunderstorms, 78, Sunday storms continue. Looking at the long range, 76, Monday, 82, Tuesday, and 80 on Wednesday. Right now, it's 81 degrees.

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2: Sunshine mixed with clouds at times this afternoon, with daytime highs approaching 83. Winds out of the northeast, 8 to 15 miles an hour. Chance for storms. Tonight, lows level off around 67. Mainly cloudy skies. Cloudy skies expected. Tomorrow, slight chance of thunderstorms, 83. Chance of thunderstorms, Saturday and Sunday. Low 80s, Saturday, upper 70s by Sunday. Taking a look at the extended forecast, 76. Monday, 82. Tuesday, and 80 on Wednesday. Right now, it's 82 degrees.
3: I'm Ty Stevens, and I'm from Page, Nebraska. I was in Ballantyne, Nebraska at the high school state finals, and I caught my thumb in my dally, and went to the hospital in Ballantyne, and they flew me here. Came to Dr. Hartzell right away, and he reattached it. I was here for a week after I cut my thumb off. I just think that we're really lucky to have someone like him that can do these kind of surgeries. He's just so good at what he does. He leaves a good impression. Caring, that's what Faith Health means to me.
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2: Chance thunderstorms tonight. Otherwise, mainly cloudy skies expected. Lows dip down to about 67. Winds out of the northeast, 8 to 15 miles an hour. Overcast skies tomorrow. Slight chance of thunderstorms. High of 82. Lows around 66. Tomorrow night, partly cloudy skies. Chance for storms Saturday and Sunday, 84. Saturday, 78. Sunday. Looking at the long range, 76. Monday, 82. Tuesday, and 80 on Wednesday. Currently, it's 81 degrees.
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2: Chance of thunderstorms tonight. Otherwise, mainly cloudy skies expected. Lows dip down to about 67. Winds out of the northeast, 8 to 15 miles an hour. Overcast skies tomorrow. Slight chance of thunderstorms. High of 82. Lows around 66. Tomorrow night, partly cloudy skies. Chance for storms. Saturday and Sunday, 84. Saturday, 78. Sunday. Looking at the long range, 76. Monday, 82. Tuesday, and 80 on Wednesday. Currently, it's 81 degrees.

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4: Chance thunderstorms tonight. Otherwise, mainly cloudy skies expected. Lows dip down to about 67. Winds out of the northeast, 8 to 15 miles an hour. Overcast skies tomorrow. Slight chance of thunderstorms. High of 82. Lows around 66. Tomorrow night, partly cloudy skies. Chance for storms Saturday and Sunday. 84. Saturday, 78. Sunday. Looking at the long range, 76. Monday, 82. Tuesday, and 80 on Wednesday. Right now, 82.
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2: Mainly cloudy overnight with a chance of thunderstorms. Lows around 67. Northeast winds 8 to 15 miles an hour. Cloudy skies expected. Friday, slight chance for storms, 82. Partly cloudy skies. Friday night, lows around 66. Mid-80s, Saturday, with a chance for storms. Cooler, Sunday, with highs in the upper 70s. Chance for storms continues. Taking a look at the extended forecast, 76, Monday, 82, Tuesday, and 80 on Wednesday. Currently, it's 80 degrees.
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